You know, I felt good about his workload, and obviously, you know, given how things have gone, certainly how last night went, to get him back in there, hopefully, you know, to throw up a zero and come away with the save. You just don't know how the game's going to play out. But, you know, it was good for him to work his way out of it. And obviously, you know, he was a hitter away. And even with, you know, that last hitter, you know, I wanted to see him try to fight through it and get through it. So I was happy that, you know, he finished what he started. I think it could be certainly a positive. You know, kind of the short term, he's going to be down for a couple days. The pitching side of things, we've kind of detected some things I think that we could kind of clean up. And so that's encouraging. And so started that process today. And so hopefully, you know, with a couple days kind of off to kind of work through that, we'll see a, you know, an even better version,